then, O brawling love, O loving hate, O anything of nothing first create? Heavy lightness, serious vanity, misshapen chaos of well-seeming forms. I'm me, sad.

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Returns are fixed at 10%. You must agree that's excellent.

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1: 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Though the tyrant rants and rails, it is all to no avail.
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0: So exciting, we'll make them laugh, we'll make them cry. So delighting.
5: And in the end, should someone die?

hate. O anything of nothing first create. Heavy lightness, serious vanity, misshapen chaos of well-seeming forms. I mean,

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3: 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I know how much you guys love this format. In fact, it was these shows, these Jazz Meets Rock and Pop, where I actually got the most feedback afterwards. So you guys really enjoy them, so I figured it's time to continue with the series. And I took a look, and Volume 2 aired in July 2018. That is ages ago, so it really is about time that we continue with a new edition, and that's what today's show is all about. We've got great tunes to look forward to today. So for example, how about Pink Floyd's Money in a jazz rendition? Pretty brave to alter and cover that masterpiece, huh? But you can look forward to it, it's pretty good. Or what about You Can't Always Get What You Want To, American Boy or I Shot the Sheriff? There are so many great renditions in today's show that I cannot wait to share with you. And about halfway into the show, so about 30 minutes in, we've also got some event tips from the Jazz Club Karlsruhe. So upcoming concerts that you can look forward to, and as I said, that'll be about halfway into the show. I'd say without further ado, let's jump right in. The first song of today's show is I Heard It Through the Grapevine. We've got a great jazz, reggae, fusion rendition coming up now. My name is Josh Bayliss. Thank you for tuning in and enjoy the show.

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And that's what today's show is all about. Pop and rock classics served up in a jazz rendition. Material Girl by Madonna was released in 1984 and it still remains extremely popular today. Madonna has actually remarked that she regrets the name of the song because the name Material Girl became a nickname for her in mainstream media. Well, the song also made it into mainstream media and has enjoyed many different covers, renditions over the years, and one of them being by Cassandra Beck. The musician grew up in Boston and she began covering songs, particularly 80s songs, during her college years. And one of these songs is Material Girl, and her rendition is up next.

I still haven't found what I'm looking for. The original, of course, by U2, and we just listened to a cover by, I hope I'm pronouncing this right, Apollinare Rossi. Da Ya Think I'm Sexy is up next. All right, the name's been changed, but you can probably guess it. It's a cover of Rod Stewart's Don't Ya Think I'm Sexy. This is, by the way, from Cassandra Beck's EP called The Sexy EP. So, check that out if you want to.

message in a bottle in a rendition by the Moleskins. Thank goodness for direct messaging. Imagine if we had to rely on bottle messages these days. Goodness. 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I'm your host, Josh Bayliss, and in case you've only just tuned in, today's show is Volume 3 of the special Jazz Meets Rock and Pop. So we all have these songs, these classics that we know and we love to listen to, but at some point we kind of just burn them out. We've listened to them too often, or we've just heard them playing on the radio too often too. Sometimes it's the radio that burns the songs out for you. And yeah, they're still good songs, but you don't really listen to them anymore that often. At least you don't actively put them on yourself. Well, a way to really appreciate them again and also hear them in a whole different way, and sometimes even genre, is by going on the hunt for covers. And that's exactly what I've done for you today. That is today's show. We're listening to jazz covers of popular songs, and we've already heard covers by Rod Stewart, Madonna, Marvin Gaye, U2, and we still have so many more to look forward to. Up next is I Shot the Sheriff, and right after that, Forever Young. Of course, both in jazz renditions.

It's time for news and event tips from the Jazz Club Karlsruhe. And I've got great news for you. Beginning of May, there will be lots of new different online concerts being recorded. And the great thing here is, you don't need to be living in Karlsruhe or the area to watch them, since they're all online. There's no set dates yet, but just head over to the homepage of the Jazz Club Karlsruhe in the next few days, and you should see them then. So let's start off. I've got five different tips for you. The first one is Dr. Cirrus will be performing. Then you can also look forward to a concert by Japanese pianist Aki Takase. The duo Sandy Wolasch and Matthias Hautsch will be performing together. She'll be singing and you can hear him on the guitar. And not only will there be a duo concert in May, but also a trio. Thilo Wagner, Hans-Peter Schucker and Lindy Hupatzberg will also be performing. And my final tip for you is jazz and literature. The name is what you get. Literature meets jazz and improvisation. It's really an excellent mix. As I said, exact dates of these concerts will be published on the Jazz Club Karlsruhe website soon, so just check by within the next few days. The website is www.jazzclub.de. In case you shouldn't be able to make a certain date, that is no problem at all. All concerts will also be uploaded in an on-demand archive on the website. So that's it for this edition of news and event tips from the Jazz Club Karlsruhe. Enjoy and take care. Welcome back. 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Undisputedly, Pink Floyd and their music are masterpieces. And generally speaking, you don't really mess with masterpieces. You don't try and tweak them, you don't edit them, because why? They're masterpieces. There's nothing to change. So trying to cover a song by them, by Pink Floyd, that is risky business. But the George White Group and Elizabeth Sparks did just that, and they let their creative juices flow, and the result was a very nice rendition of Money, and we're going to give that a listen now. So Pink Floyd's Money in a, jazz mix, you can say, by George White Group and Elizabeth Sparks. Enjoy.

American Boy by the group Feliz here on Campus Radio Karlsruhe and 104.8. You're listening to Josh's Jazz, and we're continuing right on with a rendition of Would I Lie to You by Yves St. Jones, and You Can't Always Get What You Want with a rendition by him.

Would I Lie to You, in a rendition by Yves St. Jones. And with that, we are slowly coming to an end of the Josh's Jazz Special, Jazz Meets Rock and Pop, Volume 3. Now, I hope you enjoyed the show, and if you did, feel free to get in contact with me and let me know. I always enjoy hearing from my listeners. And of course, if you let me know that you enjoyed Volume 3, who knows, there might just be a Volume 4 in the not-too-distant future. 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Thank you so much for tuning into the show. 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